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How many times I gotta fight to be free? 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

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And when you move your body, wanna move it nice and sweet and sexy. Alright?